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Welcome to your Kilo Saturday night. It's Lisa behind the Kilo mic tonight. Breaking Benjamin headed to the Ball Arena with Chevelle and Star Set September 28th. 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
4: 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Luke, what's up, buddy? 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Ashley A, Ashley D, Ashley P, is this for a group project again? 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
6: Here with Jennifer Farns from Revolution Jewelry Works. Why should people work with Revolution instead of, say, artists on Etsy?
7: A lot of the things that we see come through from Etsy, and I will even go as far as to say the majority of the things that we see come through from Etsy, are being made from artists who kind of played around with metalsmithing at some point in high school or college, and they decide to try to turn it into a career, but they're not working with other artists to learn the do's and do nots, and they make weird decisions that they don't even realize they're making. And the biggest one comes from casting. Etsy people don't realize a lot of times that you need to give the metal time to rest after casting before you quench it. And so these rings will come in and they've been hot quenched and it's just like a blade. 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We just see so many bad decisions that happen because they're not working in an environment that's collaborative and they're not continuing their education. That's why it's important to come in to us, because we will tell you the things that you need to know about jewelry, and you can know that it's done right because we do warranty everything we sell.
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The Who headed to Fiddler's Green with Rob Zombie, Marilyn Manson, and Orgy. Part of that Freaks on Parade tour. That's happening Saturday, September 12th. 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It's Lost Soul on Kilo.

0: The Rock Station 94.3 Kilo, new rock from The Who, featuring Johnny Hawkins from Nothing More. On this day in 1996 at a Kiss concert, a fan threw something very unusual on stage. I'll tell you more about that plus 40 minutes of nonstop rock. It's next on Kilo.
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Kiss on stage, Riverfront Coliseum in Cincinnati, Ohio. A fan threw their prosthetic leg on stage. So all the members of the band signed it and handed it back. That is quite a keepsake. 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

0: 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It's Kill the Noise on Kilo.
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It's new rock from Anthrax. It's for the kids on Kilo.

0: The Rock Station, 94.3 Kilo. Avenged Sevenfold, Hail to the King. Back before that, new rock from Anthrax, It's for the Kids. We are officially 1 week out from Kilo's fourth and final pint night of the summer. Gonna be hanging out at Brew's Ale House next Saturday, August 15th from 5 p.m. to 7 p.m. We're gonna be handing out those limited edition Kilo and Five Finger Death Punch pint glasses. We're gonna start handing those out at 6 o'clock. They are first come, first serve. We are known to run out, so I would get there early if I were you. Plus, Brew's Ale House is a cool place. They got premium burgers, Ale House and Fig Jam and Burger with half-pound patties. They got Arkansas Gold Lager, crisp Bavarian-style pills brewed with noble German hops. In their bakery, they got fresh sourdough, yum, and cinnamon rolls. And then after Pine Day, there's a free general admission concert with Delta Phonic. It's a fiery mix of New Orleans blues, funk, soul, and rock. We're also going to be giving away a couple of pairs of tickets to Five Finger Death Punch at Red Rocks September 8th. We're giving those away at 5:50 p.m. and 6:50 p.m. So join us next Saturday, August 15th, 5 p.m. to 7 p.m., Brew's Ale House at 120 East Riverwalk in Pueblo. You can also check them all out, brewsalehouse.com. Of course, you can get all the details, a map, all the information at Kilo943.com. 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

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Social Distortion headed to the Mission Ballroom September 22nd, where you're likely to hear this. 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

0: 94.3 Kilo Rocks with Jane's Addiction. Been caught stealing. Back before that, New Rock from Social Distortion with Born to Kill. Coming up in 1992, a riot broke out at a Guns N' Roses and Metallica concert in Montreal. Tell you what happened. 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

The Rock Station 94.3 Kilo. On this day in 1992, a riot broke out during a Guns N' Roses and Metallica concert in Montreal. Metallica's show had to be cut short because James Hetfield actually got hurt by some pyrotechnics. So Guns N' Roses went ahead and took the stage. But Axl said, oh, my throat hurts. And so they had to cut their part short. And the fans did not like that. There's a riot broke out, overturned cars, smashed windows, looted local stores, set fires. It was a mess. Whew. New Rock and Black Label Society. It's Name and Blood on Kilo.

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0: The Rock Station, 94.3 Kilo, Beartooth. You never know. 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

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That new rock from Story of the Year. It's Gasoline All Rage, Still Only Numb on Kilo.

0: The Rock Station 94.3 Kilo Mudvayne with Fall Into Sleep. Back before that, new rock from Story of the Year, Gasoline. All Rage, Still Only Numb, you know, Arson. Clever, right? Coming up, it's 40 minutes of nonstop rock. On Kilo.
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It's Lisa behind the Kilo mic tonight. From their upcoming album, Everything's Falling, headed our way, August 28th. It's new rock from The Warning. This one will get you pumped. It's Kerosene on Kilo.

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Marilyn Manson headed to Fiddler's Green with Rob Zombie, The Who, and Orgy, part of the Freaks on Parade tour. 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From his upcoming album, One Assassination Under God, Chapter 2. It's actually headed our way this Friday, the 14th. It's new rock from Marilyn Manson. Love the way this one intros. It's Exit Wound on Kilo.

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0: 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Coming up this Monday night, 6:30 p.m., it's Kilo's Loud and Local. Our Kilo lets local Colorado bands take over our airwaves. Coming up this Monday, August 10th, a Ronin's Test out of Colorado Springs. Burning Through Darkness out of Denver. Death Ride from Colorado Springs. Blood Across the Sky and Bleed the Vein, both coming at us from Denver. 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

0: The Rock Station 94.3 Kilo, Metallica, I Disappear. Back before that, New Rock Betray You. It's all for you. Five Finger Death Punch headed Red Rocks September 8th. Telling you how you might can score some tickets on the free. All those details plus 40 minutes of nonstop rock coming up next.
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of Rock Station 94.3 Kilo. Five Finger Death Punch headed Red Rocks September 8th. 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You're rocking Five Finger Death Punch. It's Eye of the Storm on Kilo.

0: 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We are headed into week 11 of Kilo's Summer of Sphere. Kilo and the Epic Remedy want to send you to Las Vegas to see Metallica's final show of 2026. So here's what you got to do. 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When you hear it, be caller number 9 on the Rock Line, 719-633-KILO to get qualified. Then, on August 29th, we're all going to gather up at the Public House at the Alexander. Be there from 1 till 3. All you qualifiers got to be present, checked in no later than 2 o'clock. Our winner is going to score airfare, hotel, spending cash, and tickets for Metallica's final Sphere performance in 2026 on Saturday, November 7th. I also want to say a big congratulations to Kilo Rockers Heather, Jake, Chris, and Ray. They scored Metallica prize packs and secured their spot into the final 9. Will you be joining them? Want to give a big thank you to Epic Remedy. 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I also want to thank Belco Credit Union, or Frano's Hell's Kitchen, and the Public House at the Alexander. 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Kilo Morning Show, 7:20 a.m. for that Metallica song of the day. 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

0: 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Hey, man. Nice shot. Back before that, new rock from Korn, Reward the Scars. Coming up, it's 40 minutes of nonstop rock. It's next on Kilo.
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94.3 Kilo Rocks with Judas Priest. You got another thing coming. Back before that, new rock from 3 Days Grace with Death Wish. Let's keep your night rocking. 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It's Hurt on Kilo.

0: The Rock Station 94.3 Kilo Pantera, Cowboys from Hell. 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

The Rock Station 94.3 Kilo from his upcoming album, From the Dark. Heading our way October 23rd, it's new rock from Tony Iommi. World Alone on Kilo.

0: The Rock Station 94.3 Kilo. Seven Dust with Praise. Back before that, new rock from Tony Iommi with World Alone. My name is Lisa. That is my time. I am heading home. Get a little rest tomorrow. I'll be back Monday, 10 a.m. to 3. Kilo's Rock Lunch. Come hang out with me. Have a great rest of your weekend. Enjoy your Sunday. And I'll talk to you on Monday on The Rock Station, 94.3 Kilo.
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1: Yeah. I wake up every morning with my head up in a daze. 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Everybody

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0: 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Only one winner per family or household within 30 days. 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
4: Good morning. I have Sandy Griffith with Colorado Springs Health and Fitness Expo. Good morning.
5: Good morning.
4: And thanks for stopping in. It's been a while.
5: It has been a couple of years.
4: Yeah. So the Colorado Springs Health and Fitness Expo, you started that when?
5: 2023.
4: Yeah. So a few years. Well, yeah, we had you in here for your first year.
5: Yeah.
4: And kind of give us a rundown of how much you've grown and what's going on.
5: It's been actually overwhelming and incredible,
4: and all in a good way.
5: We started off in 2023 with about 85 vendors, and it was a brand new event, right, post-COVID.

0: had just moved here, so we're still kind of discovering the community. This year, we're at our second year at the Great Wolf Lodge. It is a two-day event. We have over 150 vendors, a fitness competition, a fashion show. We have the fire trucks. We have a blood drive. We have 37 different speakers. It is just grown incredibly.
1: That's amazing. I love that for you. It sounds big too, like you said, and Great Wolf Lodge, that sounds like a really cool venue.
0: They have been amazing to work with. It's a beautiful venue and it just has everything you could possibly need to run any type of event like this.
1: And when is this going down?
0: August 22nd and 23rd.
1: And again, that's at Great Wolf Lodge, the Health and Fitness Expo, all those things, live demonstrations, expert conversations, community connection. And does it go to benefit anything?
0: Yes, 100% of our ticket proceeds have always and will always benefit the Suicide Prevention Partnership, previously known as Pikes Peak Suicide Prevention. So our whole mission with this event is to save lives.
1: That's amazing. 100% of those tickets proceeds. That's awesome.
0: Yeah.
1: And by donating blood, is there anything special for those people?
0: Yes. If you donate at any Vitalant Blood Services location, whether that's in Denver, here in the Springs, or one of their mobile blood drives, each donation you do, you'll receive a free ticket to the expo.
1: That's fun. Again, this is the Colorado Springs Health and Fitness Expo at the Great Wolf Lodge, August 22nd and 23rd. And how much is admission?
0: We have tickets available on Eventbrite, and you can access that link through our website, cosfitnessexpo.com, or you can go directly to Eventbrite and search for the expo. Our general admission is $10. We have discounts for military, first responders, veterans, and children under the age of 17. And then children under 10 are free. And this is an incredibly family-friendly event.
1: It sounds like it. What's your favorite part?
0: Oh, goodness. I'm really excited about the Colorado Strong competition this year. It's our brand new fitness competition, and it's super unique. So I'm really excited about that.
1: Oh, yeah. And what's that like?
0: It is a Colorado-themed fitness competition. So we have, for example, the Manitou Machine Climb. So think about climbing the Manitou Incline.
1: Uh-huh.
0: But this is a treadmill that you have to propel yourself. So it's not exactly, but for somebody that hasn't done the incline, it would give you a pretty good indication of what that might be like.
1: That's funny. I lived here my whole life, never done that incline, but I did in the Navy use one of those machines, and they are very challenging.
0: Yeah, they are. They are. But the cool thing about this competition too is it's incredibly inclusive. We've created space for wheelchair athletes who typically don't get to compete alongside able-bodied athletes. We also have an open pride division that makes space for our transgender and non-binary athletes who don't fit into male-female categories specifically. And then we also have a teen category for ages 13 to 17. So if anybody's interested, there's still time to register for that as well.
1: And what's that website one more time?
0: cosfitnessexpo.com.
1: Again, thank you, Sandy Griffith, for coming in. 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Thank you for coming in.
0: Thank you for having me.
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This song is featured on their second disc, Bad Man, of their double album, Good God, Bad Man. 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

0: 94.3 Kilo, that was Crowbot. And you also listened to New Rock from Corrosion of Conformity. Now, I feel like tattoos are one of those things when you get one, then suddenly you're planning the next six. 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

3 Kilo, 3 Days Grace, Everything About You, I Hate. And this song made me feel like my emotions were so important back in elementary school. 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

0: 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Next, we got 40 minutes of nonstop rock coming your way. So I want you to get excited, all right? It's Sunday. 40 minutes of nonstop rock. Can't get any better than that, right? This is the Rock Station, 94.3.
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0: 94.3 Kilo, Seven Dust, new rock from them. 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Am I right? 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

94.3 Kilo. I was wondering, do you have any cash on you? I need a break of Benjamin. Anyway, Breaking Benjamin. New rock from them. Something Wicked. 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
1: 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Welcome to the jungle. 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

0: 94.3 Kilo, that was Korn. And you listened to New Rock from, well, The Who. All right? All right. Now, your buddy's band keeps saying they're going to make it big someday. 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

0: Hello, it's Hashi. And that was New Rock from Anthrax. It's For the Kids on Kilo. Coming up, we got 4 minutes of nonstop rock coming at you. We also got Hard Drive, so stay tuned for that. I mean, a lot of things going on, all right? You got to. 94.3 Kilo, the rock station. Hosh, your favorite awkward DJ, signing off. 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
1: 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We'll get you plugged in with Moon Fever, and we will unveil the brand new Screamer of the Week. 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

0: Hard drive, double dose of A Perfect Circle, old school Judith and new school Starless. Hey, I'm Lou Brutus. Time to get you plugged in this week with something new from Seattle, Washington's Moon Fever. Mitch and Tristan of the group join me now. Tell me about the song Bury Me.
1: What's up? First of all, seriously, thank you so much for having us on your platform, man. I mean, it really is an honor, dude. I mean, you're such a heavy hitter in this game, so we really appreciate you having us on. Bury Me, man. I mean, getting right into it. It's kind of like it's your classic Rise Against song, I'd say, in the easiest terms of putting it. I mean, I think we can all relate to getting our asses beat at one point in life, whether it's physically or metaphorically. And this is that song where you just get up. You know, it's that time when you're sick and tired of being sick and tired. You know, we've all heard that. This is that song.
0: Let's give it a listen. It's Moon Fever with Bury Me on the world famous hard drive.

0: Bill Murray on the world famous hard drive. Lots of shows on the way, many of which are already sold out. Do not sleep on getting your ducats. Got you plugged in with Moon Fever before that, something called Forever Sleep. I'm the Sonic Warrior, Lou Brutus, Papa Roach, and Eva Under Fire are on deck. Then, going to get with Tom Morello and talk about his extraordinary mother. Until then, hit the hard drive radio socials for rock star interviews, including Ivan Moody of Five Finger Death Punch, Eric Vandenberg of I Prevail, and John Cooper of Skillet, along with music news and lots of concert photography and video. 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

0: Eva Under Fire featuring Maria Brink of In This Moment, title track from the recently released album Villainous on Hard Drive. I'm Lou Brutus. Always a pleasure to talk to my next guest about music and life in general, Tom Morello. Tom, how the hell are you?
1: It's always good to see you too, man. How you doing?
0: I know I relayed this to you after the show, but I had an immensely great time at your solo gig at the Lincoln Theater in D.C. last November.
1: I'm having never had more fun playing music than right now in my life, you know.
0: Please allow me to offer my condolences on the passing of your mom, Mary Morello. You had mentioned her to me and other interview people many times through the years. Sure. She seemed like a great person, and B, and I hope this comes out right, but it seemed like your mom was kind of like a force of nature.
1: Oh, absolutely. I mean, she lived to be 102 and three quarters years old, and to the very end was the most popular and the most radical member of the Morello family. And from a lifetime of both being very, very humble, but always being ferociously standing up for the underdog, standing up for those with less, you know, she was she was indeed a force of nature. And you know, from letting my punk rock band practice in her basement, which was not an easy, she was the only person in town that would allow that, or you and I might not be talking right now, you know, to a lifetime of service. And you know, I she's my mom too, but when she passed, I got literally hundreds of thousands of messages of condolence from Afghanistan refugees to the president of Chile, you know, reached out to me because Mary meant something to her. And that sort of example of both with humility, but fearlessly standing up for the oppressed your entire life is something that was deeply affecting. And like a lot of my people are my musical heroes were reaching out to me because she was their hero, from, you know, Bruce Springsteen to the U2 guys to Joan Baez, Chuck D, even Twisted Sister, reached out. And Cypress Hill did a moment of silence at their show. And, you know, this is just this little old lady who's, you know, my mom, and realizing like the effect that she had on people was pretty staggering.

0: Theory of a Dead Man on the world famous Hard Drive. They just began their Dead 7 tour with Seven Dust in Duluth, Minnesota. Other gigs this weekend in Rochester, Minnesota, and Omaha, Nebraska. Lou Brutus here with you. The three-song Seg is on deck, featuring Wage War, Greta Van Fleet, and Motionless in White. Then Ryan Purds will tell us why Sour is his favorite.
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0: Hard Drive, three-song seg for this week featuring R.I.P. for Motionless in White, Greta Van Fleet, Play Your Games, and Blindfold, Wage War. I'm your host, Lou Brutus. Ryan Purds is joining me now as my guest. Ryan, Sour is the first song on your album. It's your first ever single. What made that song jump out to be the leader?
1: I just love the guitars in it. I think it's really powerful. It's bringing kind of edgier, an edge to rock. Like Godsmack is still kind of doing it. You know, you got that edge. I think it's just a lot different than other rock music maybe getting put out right now. Maybe. I don't know. But it is my favorite song off the album, I think. I really went crazy with the solo there. Ton of layers on it. Super John Frusciante-esque inspired. I'm just really happy how it turned out. And it's crazy that people seem to like it and it's on the radio. I kind of knew that would be the one that people liked the most on the record. So it's awesome to see people resonate with it.

From the land of Buffalo, New York, that is Ryan Purds on the world-famous hard drive with Sour. I'm Lou Brutus. Hour two of the world-famous hard drive is coming up. My rock star guests are going to include Autumn Kings, Mastodon, and The Warning. We are also going to have music news and dirt on Kelly Osbourne and Sid Wilson, Five Finger Death Punch, and Link.

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Hour two of the world famous hard drive underway with Shinedown, who continue on the road with upcoming gigs in Sparks, Nevada, Boise, Idaho, and Billings, Montana. I'm Lou Brutus. We now check into the topsy-turvy world of rock and roll gossip and news that we call dirt. Kelly Osbourne has broken her silence on the end of her engagement to Sid Wilson, who was recently announced as having left Slipknot, through a series of emotional social media posts saying she is, quote, done and focused on protecting their son and finding peace. Although she did not initially mention Sid by name, she referenced wanting her belongings and dogs returned, alluded to child support, and said she was ready to move on. Five Finger Death Punch is one of the headlining bands in the World of Tanks Modern Armors Metal Fest 2026, which has returned as part of the Masters of Mayhem season. The event features exclusive Five Finger Death Punch themed content, challenges, rewards, and in-game items, along with the return of the Rush the Stage game mode, giving players a chance to experience the band's latest collaboration with the popular tank combat game. Finally, Linkin Park's new documentary, Unshatter, will open in theaters September 30th, chronicling the band's 2024 return 7 years after the death of singer Chester Bennington. Directed by band DJ and creative director Joseph Hahn, the film features behind-the-scenes footage, archival clips, and recent performances. A companion release, Unshatter Film Soundtrack, includes live performances spanning the band's career, including exclusive recordings not featured in the film. That's all the dirt that's fit to dish since we're talking live Linkin Park. Here it is on Hard Drive.

0: Thank you for hanging with me this week on the world famous hard drive. I'm Lou Brutus. It was incredible to catch up with my Canadian friends Autumn Kings recently at Rockfest. I had to ask them, what shows did they see growing up in the Windsor, Detroit area?
1: So AC/DC was my first concert ever. I went to see them at DTE, and it was the first time I got a whiff of that scent in the air. Yeah. This thing called marijuana.
0: Marijuana.
1: Right? Yeah, yes.
0: Did you ever get to see, and I never did, I wasn't old enough, did you ever get to see anything at the world-famous Cobo Hall in Detroit?
1: Oh, you know what? No, at the Joe Louis. We saw some stuff at the Joe Louis.
0: And Detroit and Windsor, that area is one of those spots in North America that has churned out great rock and roll, great soul, great R&B, great hip-hop.
1: Yep.
0: Why are there so many great genres that seem to come out of that area?
2: I mean, it's a melting pot. It truly is, especially the cross-border. Like, a lot of people from Windsor love the Detroit sound, love the Detroit people and the culture. And I think a lot of people from Detroit love the Windsor culture, too. We'll meet people from Detroit, honestly, because the drinking age is younger. They're like, we loved coming to Windsor, seeing shows, getting a beer at 18. So there is that, like, I call it, like, the little brother love fest there. They just love each other, Windsor and Detroit.
1: I think there's a bit of the fact that it's industrial and gritty and the winters are freezing. You're just like agitated and you take it out on the songs. I think for Tom Morello, I think he said the same thing. Growing up in Illinois, there wasn't much going on. And you're like, well, what better to do than to start a band or play some songs or channel whatever angst I have into some beautiful music. So I think with Detroit, there is that. I mean, just look at like Eminem, right? Look at Kid Rock. There's that Detroit that comes through in the music.

What's going on? This is Caleb Shomo of Beartooth. 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

0: Hard drive music from Atreyu, preceded by Tim Montana from his recently released album, Entire State of Tim Montana. I'm Lou Brutus, very happy to be joined by Braun Daler and Kyle Sanders of Mastodon. How are you guys?
1: 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Feeling real good.
2: Me too, 9 out of 10.
0: I've loved the new stuff that I've heard. I would have to think that given the sort of topsy-turvy last year or two you guys have had, that making a record may have been the best therapy, the most cathartic thing you could have done.
2: Yeah, I agree. I think sitting on our hands and not doing the thing that we love to do the most in the world would have been even more catastrophic for us. So yeah, it was good to get in there and make something that we feel is really beautiful. I mean, we could have done like what most men like to do and push all that down and you know, pretend, don't talk about your feelings, but we had each other and we had the studio and we had our gear. And we just got in there and started sweating and just really concentrating on those tunes and making them the best that they could be. I mean, sometimes you just need that to take your mind off of the devastation you're going through, you know? It's nice to, like, have this something to work on, you know, something to get your hands dirty with. And having it be Mastodon was the perfect thing just because

0: featuring their old friend Josh from Queens of the Stone Age. That is Mastodon on Hard Drive with Snakes for Dinner. Find it on their new album, Marrow Deep, which drops on August 28th. The very same day, we get another excellent new album, Everything's Falling from The Warning. I'm Lou Brutus. Danny from The Warning is going to be joining me in our next set.
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0: That is the latest from the power and the majesty that is Nickelback. Rattle the Cage on Hard Drive. I'm Lou Brutus, now joined by Danny Villarreal Velez of the band The Warning. Danny, the new album, Everything's Falling, it's been done for a while. You have been sitting on most of these songs for a long time. Part of you has got to be like, let's get this out to the people already.
1: For sure. We love building the hype. It's one of the things that we love the most, to just like tease everyone. But at the same time, I'm hearing these songs all the time and I sing a lot. Sometimes I'm just like singing new songs that are not out and I would be in public and be like, this is not out yet. So more than anything, I just want to be, you know, freely talk about these songs and just be proud of them openly. But I'm so excited for it to come out.
0: You know, one name I know I should bring up is Anton DeLost, who has worked with you guys and is sort of joined at the hip with you when you're creating new music. And he's a lot like you guys, I think, because he started making serious professional music at a very, very early age. Yeah. So you're sort of kindred spirits, I would think.
1: For sure. We connected with him creatively so much the first record that, you know, we had a collaboration, even though we did a whole album together. We really wanted to start with him from the get-go on this one, just kind of like creatively putting out ideas out there and talk to him through our whole creative process. Instead of just getting together to write songs, we wanted to like kind of involve him in our own world as sisters, now that we had this whole concept for this new album. So it was great working with him. He spent a lot of time in our hometown, which was also great. He got to know us on a deeper level, and we just got to creatively become stronger with him through this process of this album.

0: from their forthcoming new album, Everything's Falling, which drops on August 28th. That is The Warning on Hard Drive with Kerosene. Now then, what will be the brand new screamer of the week? Well, it's actually, literally, a scream. Stand by.
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10: 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Luke, what's up, buddy? How's baseball going? I've got the game streaming in the den. Maybe you can pick up some pointers before we take on Kennedy next week. Ashley A, Ashley D, Ashley P, is this for a group project again? Because last time it looked a lot like high-speed reality TV research. Hey, Kristen! You got the ring light and the tripod this time. 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Honey, it's going to be another late one. We're going to need more snacks.
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0: 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It is the best new or recent song. And in this case, it is literally a scream. The new one from Skillet, Scream, the Screamer of the Week on hard drive.

0: There you have the brand new Screamer of the Week on the world famous hard drive. It is new from Skillet, and it is in fact entitled Scream. That'll do it for the show this week. 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Me, I'm Lou Brutus, leaving you with the words of writer Dr. Hunter S. Thompson. 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I'll catch you next week on Hard Drive.
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Welcome to your weekend. 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This is Kerosene, the sisters from Mexico City. 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

0: 94.3 Kilo, Disturbed. 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

0: 94.3 Kilo New Rock from the band Atreyu. They did it all for you. Good afternoon. Welcome to your Sunday afternoon. It's Mo. I've got 40 minutes nonstop next. That happens right here.
1: Finish a hike? Got that promotion? 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

The band Five Finger Death Punch at Red Rocks September 8th. We've got tickets to give away. We'll do that at the next Kilo Pint Night at Brew's Ale House, 120 East River Walk in Pueblo. Saturday, this coming Saturday the 15th, from 5 to 7, 40 minutes of nonstop rock. Rolls now with new rock from Five Finger Death Punch, Eye of the Storm, on Kilo.

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0: 94.3 Kilo falling in reverse. 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His new album, One Assassination Under God, Volume 2, out the end of this month. Also, he's coming in concert with Rob Zombie, The Who and Orgy, the 12th of September. 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Good afternoon. Welcome to your Sunday afternoon. It's Mo. 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Then when you hear that song, start, be caller number 9 on the Rock Lines. 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And then join us Saturday, August 29th. 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

Nickelback's 11th studio album, Everything Under the Sun, is to be released October 30th. And this new rock from that album, Rattle the Cage. New Nickelback on Kilo.

0: 94.3 Kilo, new rock from the band Nickelback. Their new album, Everything Under the Sun, out October 30th. That's Rattle the Cage. Good afternoon. It's Mo. I've got 40 minutes nonstop next. That happens right here.
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0: 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And Reward the Scars. Good afternoon. 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

Rock Now from Tony Iommi. His new album is From the Dark, out October 23rd. 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

0: 94.3 Kilo, new rock from Tony Iommi. His new album, From the Dark, out Rocktober 23rd. He came by the Kilo Studios once long ago. He got out of a limo covered in black leather. His wife got out then after him, and she's, I mean, very tall blonde lady. Next to her, he looked super short. I just looked it up. The guy's like 6 feet tall. I always thought he was tiny. Good afternoon. Welcome to your Sunday afternoon. It's Mo. I've got 40 minutes of nonstop rock next, right here at Kilo.
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0: 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Before that, new rock from Seven Dust. Is this the real you?
1: Good afternoon. It's Mo.
0: Kilo's Fight Nights, they're wrapping up. That's right. The summer is wrapping up, so are Kilo's Fight Nights. The final fight night of the season. Brew's Ale House in Pueblo, 120 East Riverwalk. We'll be there this coming Saturday, the 15th, from 5 to 7. We've got tickets for Five Finger Death Punch at Red Rocks, September 8th. 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Arkansas Gold Lager, a crisp Bavarian-style pils brewed with noble German hops. Also, their bakery. Oh, it smells so good when you walk in. 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They've got a free concert. General admission show following the pint night with Deltaphonic. Fiery mix of New Orleans rock, blues, funk, and soul. Kilo's last pint night of the season. Brew's Ale House in Pueblo, 120 East Riverwalk. Saturday, next Saturday, the 15th from 5 to 7. Tickets to Five Finger Death Punch out the door while we're there. 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

0: 94.3 Kilo New Rock from Corrosion of Conformity, or COC, as the cool kids call it. Let's lose yourself. Good afternoon. I've got 40 minutes of nonstop rock, and it's coming up next right here, Kilo.
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Ronnie James Dio. 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

0: 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New rock from St. Louis, Missouri. Story of the year. Gasoline, All Rage, Still Only Numb. The name of their album, Arson. Good afternoon. It's Mo. I have 40 minutes nonstop, and it happens next right here, Kilo.
1: Finish a hike? 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

0: 94.3 Kilo, Jack White. Before that, New Anthrax from their album Cursum Perficio. That's their 12th studio album, out September 18th. That was It's for the Kids. 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

0: New rock from Social Distortion, Born to Kill. Good afternoon. It's Mo. I guess it's evening. 40 minutes of nonstop rock coming your way next, right here at Kilo.
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